times get harder, go hard. 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I'm too blessed. I'm very blessed. We got life, God is great. Heard what I said, when times go hard, go harder.

anthems coming from your head. 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I'm making some anthems. Opus is coming in. Album's coming in crazy. When is it coming? Don't worry about that.

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Mula unang nakaday.

0: It's now 12 o'clock midnight, Gasmile. 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The station that will make you smile even in your lowest days. We try to understand what you want, and to us, all of you smileys are what makes us smile. 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

0: Ano pa po yung mga executive session kapag meron pong issue on national security? For example po, pinapatawag si Mary Grace Piatos at meron siyang testimonya at sasabihin niya na parang, wait, ayoko munang umaten dyan kasi nga ayoko magpakita ng mukha, baka patayin ako or whatever. 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So yun po yung mga determine, no, in executive session. And I think the appearance of the vice president is not one of those yet na pwedeng mag-executive session.
1: Si Attorney Romy Makalintal naka-monitor sa atin. Attorney Reggie, sabi niya, hindi kailangan ng physical appearance ni VP. She also cannot be compelled to testify to protect her right against self-incrimination. Do you agree?
0: Tama po yun, no? Kaya po, ang nakalagay lang po doon, yun yung sinasabi ko kanina, tatanungin lamang po ng ating impeachment court, but she cannot be subpoenaed to testify against her self because it is the right against self-incrimination that is protected by the Bill of Rights of the Constitution. Pero ang nakalagay po sa Senate rules po natin, isasummon po yung respondent, and upon summoning, papakita po sa kanya yung articles of impeachment para masagot niya, which is nangyari na po, and yung pag-file niya po ng answer will be considered as the voluntary appearance already in the impeachment proceedings, and that will already trigger the continuation kahit na in absentia po yung respondent. So, pero sa doon po sa rules nakalagay na sa unang session po, the respondent will be asked if she is in physically appearing in front of the court so that the court can recognize her physical presence at that time.
1: Ay,
0: so yun lamang po yung nakalagay doon. Kung naka-physical appearance siya, inonote lang. Kapag hindi rin siya mag-appear, inonote lang po ng presiding officer.
1: Attorney Reggie, isa na lang because alas 8 na, no po. 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
0: Tama po yan. Kung makikita nyo po, no, doon sa Senate rules at saka yung mga threshold number po, only a majority of the Senate can conduct its day-to-day business. And the impeachment trial bilang impeachment court is part of their duty to fulfill under the Constitution, and a quorum is only a majority or a simple majority because it's a day-to-day business. However, the final vote on the conviction po nung respondent, kailangan po 2/3 vote po of all the members of the Senate.
1: Teka muna, ilan ba sila? Yung, di ba, nagpunta sa kanila si Senator Cheese, nagkaroon ng election, naging 13 ba sila? Ah, tama, 13. 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
0: So
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0: Mm-hmm. Tama po. Kasi if you count 24 po, 12 po plus 1 ang quorum o ang simple majority. At 13 po yun.
1: Sige. 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Okay. Attorney Reggie, pagbigyan mo kami, ha, from time, pag ikaw na yung spokesperson ng impeachment court, mangungulit kami, ha?
2: Oo naman.
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1: 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Thank you, Attorney Reggie. Mabuhay
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0: Maraming salamat po, Alvin at Doris.
1: Maraming salamat si Attorney Reggie Tonggol. Antayin po natin kung siya nga po ang gagawing spokesperson ng Senate Impeachment Court. Kunting pag-antay.
2: Anong feeling
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2: Mo?
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2: Oo. 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
1: Myla Ong. Magandang umaga sa iyo, Myla Ong. Teka muna, partner. Ako yung makikiramay muna.
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